If that's your girlfriend, why she at my house? If that's your girl, then why my dick in her mouth? If that's your girl, then why she blowing this ounce? If that's your girl, what's all that texting about?

I said, hey, I'm looking for Casey Connor. Here's my resume. I'm looking for a part-time job.